production duo Jungle with the track called Dominoes. I'm sure I'm going to hear a lot more from those guys. So let's get into something. Something from the vaults from one of my favourite ever artists, Mr. Don Blackman. Keep it locked right here. This is the FSR Radio Show.

sweeter than honey. The word or message is love. Taste it. If you don't like it, pass it back. To Jagger, Joe, Patrick, Yako, Nick, Stefan, and Yan. They will definitely give it to someone else whose heart is ready to receive it. Lots of love forever to the world.

Yes, people. Hope you enjoyed the vibes. As we are into the second hour, we pick up that pace as we always do around this time. And also need to remind you, if you're feeling any of the vibes or any of these tunes, please make sure you support the cause and purchase these great tracks on your favorite digital download store, you know. Bandcamp is mine. I'm sure you got yours. And also, you know, we've got to make sure that these guys are financially supported in every way we can. So go follow them, buy their merch, all that good stuff. So let's get into it. We start off with the sounds of Don Blackman. Something they found in the vaults, which Mr. Bongo, in their good wisdom, decided to put out. And the track you heard was Say You'll Be Mine. I'm sure they're going to be a few more tunes. I'm sure they've got some they got ready to reveal. I'm with it. Then we follow that up with the sounds of Witch, the Zambian Afro-rock crew, with their fabulous album, Zango. And the track you heard was Message from Witch. And they're talking about greatness. And it comes in the form of my fellow Europe transplant in the south of the USA, Nicolay, and with his news offering No More Waiting, featuring Creative Theory and JJ. Then straight into the boogie house sounds of Opolopo in the remix, as he does justice to Mother's Favorite Child and the Saida Wright Purple Funk, out now on Foliage Records. And right now you're listening to Kuna Mars, a tune called Reflections, featuring Rhinal Bacoli from his new album, or latest album, Night Shift. Big up to the Brussels producer there. And you find that on True Thoughts Records. So let's keep this vibe moving as we keep it in the mix with the sounds of my good friend and amazing vocalist Cleveland P. Jones. This is the FSR monthly roundup exclusively on 1BTN.

0: So let's get into it. I've got a few more tunes to play. Try to fit in more, but you know how it goes. Anyway, let's get into it. We started off with the sounds of Cleveland P. Jones, the phenomenal vocalist himself from Atlanta, Georgia, along with DJ Spen. And they did a wonderful version of Sade's classic Pearls. And Jihad Muhammad also had a hand in the remix. And then that straight into one of my favorite projects at the moment, coming from Divinity. The album's called In Due Time. And the track you heard was I Am The Best. Another wonderful run-ins from Josh Milan's productions there, right there. And right now you're listening to my Atlanta sister and Courtney LaFloy, along with DJ Molly, with a track called Don't Speak. So as we're going to switch it up a little bit, as we get in some UK garage rock run-ins with Bambi. Keep it locked right here.
1: No, when I get twisted, anything goes.
0: And keep on feeling the vibes.
1: Next minute, my hands around your throat. Now you're getting choked.

has caught up with us. So let's give this quickly, give this last rundown. The track you heard before this one, Bambi, the Toronto bass producer, coming through LA's Innovative Leisure label, and the track was called Wicked Gal, featuring Lady Likes. And right now you're listening to the man himself, New One, the Wanderer, with the exclusive mix he sent to me of Rag Jazz. And I'm sure you can find that, hunt that down. I know it's on Bandcamp, so make sure you purchase that one. And the tune is Rag Jazz. So let's get into the last track. So privileged to put my hands on the mastering on this one. The crew called the Balimaya Project. Their album out soon, called When the Dust Settles. A collaboration with Jazz Refresh and New Soil Records. And please check it out. It is absolutely incredible. So with that, gotta love you, leave you. Once again, thank you for listening in, and peace to you all. Make the next month a blessed one. Okay? Till then, I'm out.

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Hello. How's everyone doing? Hope everyone's okay. Keeping well. Andy Bainbridge here. Got me for the next 2 hours. Weather's been amazing, so I'll be keeping it things of the Balearic persuasion for the first part of the show. Get the flamenco guitars out. Yeah, I'll be changing it up and take you into the Friday night, so stick with it. I'll be popping in every now and then. I'm pretty crap on the mic, so I'll kind of let the music take control. But yeah, track list will be up anyway on my Instagram, but I'll be popping in every now and then with names of tracks, etc. But yeah, so yeah, stick with it. Next 2 hours, Andy Bainbridge, 1BTN.

So this is Nightschläger Bodenblase. I always pick the worst ones to pronounce with a Dirtzug. And next up, a bit easier to pronounce, this is Bob James with Moonbop.

coming up to halfway through the show. Andy Bainbridge, 1BTN. Tracklist will be up on my Instagram. That is Andy B. Bridge. Just changed it recently. Yeah, check that out. That'll be up when the track, when the show goes up on Instagram, on SoundCloud, sorry. This is Rodney Bennett with Palm Sunday.

So just about at the end of the show. Last one for me, Shy One, Candy Floss. Before that we had K-Lone with Airtight. So track, like I said before, playlist will be up on my Instagram, Andy B Bridge. Check it out when the show goes up on SoundCloud, and normally put it up. Yeah, so just want to

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Welcome to the Local Zero Show on 1BTN. I'm Rich D and I'll be with you for the next 2 hours. Thank you very much to the Suit Yourself Shakedown guys for the last 2 hours. Absolutely amazing. Love that last track. Can't wait to get hold of that one. I open the show tonight with a brand new track forthcoming by Sewell and the Gang, or Sewell and the Gong even, and it's the Tonight We Fly EP, and that was the title track. Tonight We Fly, it's coming out in a few weeks' time. Available digitally on Bandcamp right now if that's what you want. Vinyl soon. I'm now going to play another fairly new one by Statues, and this one's called Clear Sky on Is It Balearic Recordings.

want to say a big shout out to Nick Hepworth in sunny Edinburgh. This one's for you, pal. This is Evening Sun by Coyote. In case you didn't catch it, the last one was Red Axes and Relax Shiva. And the remix by people I find it very hard to pronounce. It's the Siddhartha Silencio and Heiko Dicker remix.

Okay. So the last track was Evening Sun by Coyote, and I'm going to send that one out to Nick Hepworth and also Damien Guhar, who's fighting the traffic on the North Circular in London. Hello, mate. Also need to say about our new festival. Well, it's not a new festival, it's our third attempt, and it's called We Are Love, and it's the last weekend in July, July 28th to the 30th. It's just outside Brighton. Tickets still available. Amazing lineup, including Ron Bass, Jan, Nancy Noyes, Four Hero, Mixmaster Morris, Chris Coco, Dom Savini, Al McKenzie, Midfield General, Sophie Lloyd, Kelvin Andrews, Bent, myself. Too many to mention. Send me a message if you want special prices on the tickets, or go to the website, which escapes me, but it's on the website, on the 1BTN.fm website. There's a link on there somewhere.

What a tune! This is Fortet and Three Drums, available on his Bandcamp page. Absolutely love this one. I'm sending this one out to Tilly in Edinburgh with an important message to eat your greens. Also send it out to Dave and Andrea Hall in Canada. And Helen Luce in Brighton. Going to speed things up a little bit now. I'm going to play great track by Gallo, and it's called Abisso, and it's Calms Mellow Mellow Acid Dub.

So that was Gallo and Abisso, Calms, Mellow, Mellow, Acid, Dub. From a couple of years ago, but recently came out on Colleen Cosmo Murphy's Balearic Breakfast Volume 2 album a week or two back. I'm looking forward to going to the album launch up in London, where Mike and Dunk from Balearic Ultras are going to do the warm-up from 6 till 8 over in Hackney at Night Tales. So that should be good if you're in the London area. I did say I was going to speed it up a bit, but I've just remembered this track I bought on vinyl a couple of days back. I've been waiting for it for a few weeks, or a couple of months even. It's Alex Cassian and a track called Life Stream. Absolutely lovely. Check this out.

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I want to send this one out to Rosie Baliuzzi on the bus in Edinburgh, and a big shout out to the Liverpool crew. Hold tight.

So there, Frame of Mind, the Lover Summer of 87 mix. Great track, that was from Two Ends. And now, this is one of my favourite tracks of the year, basically. It's Marshall Watson and Cole Odin, Just a Daydream Away. Last month I played one mix from the EP, and this is the Joe Morris remix, which is also excellent. It's available on Bandcamp, vinyl pre-orders, also Bandcamp and Juno.

Well, I hope you're enjoying the show. That little beauty was the Joe Morris remix of Just a Dre Dream Away. Marshall Watson and Cole Odin on Shades of Sound. I'm going to play you another track from Alex Cassian now. This one came out last summer on vinyl only, called Strings of Eden. Sold out pretty quick and is now going for a couple of hundred quid for some reason. Pretty nice though, check it out.

Alrighty, you've been listening to the Local Zero Show on 1BTN. I haven't really announced any of the tracks for quite a while, so apologies for that. You can listen again on SoundCloud and Mixcloud. 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The last three tracks have been Alvaro Cabana and Julian Sanza. We've had Luviva Acida, we've had So Far So Good, and a track called Orbita del Segunda Mano. I'm going to play one more track for you before I go. I'm going to change the pace a little bit. We're going to play you an amazing edit by a former 1BTN DJ, Kirolos, and it's a track called I Am Going to Love Him by Sanctuary, full on disco boogie. So I'll be back in a few weeks' time. Buy tickets for the We Are Love Festival and enjoy your summer.

So, Sea Surf Shakedown here on 1BTN, kicking off with a bit of mod jazz. And we're going out live from the bunker. And this is Lefty's Soul Connection.

Bit of trio of mod jazz on the Suit Yourself Shakedown. And that's the Queen of Hammond Organ. That's Faye Hallam from the album Modulations, out on the Suit Yourself Music. Done that in lockdown. So I think we're going to sort of relaunch it because I think we've sort of missed out a bit because of the lockdown. But anyway, got some new music coming out on Suit Yourself Music over the next few weeks. So I'm going to play some of that today exclusively. And this is featuring Faye Hallam. And it's out on Friday, UK, well, Worldwide Digital, which we're doing, Suit Yourself Music's doing. But it's a sort of Anglo-Italian band called Il Sonato. So there's vinyls, but they're in Italy. So try and get a box over, but you can do it all on Bandcamp anyway. And album's called Kings of the World, and this is Kings of the World by Il Sonato.

that's Brain. And that's a cover of a song from The Action. From Stone Foundation. So, you're listening to Suit Yourself Shakedown from Suit Yourself Music, but also I'm involved in a magazine called Detail Magazine. And I couldn't do the last show because we'd done a one-off special with Stone Foundation, 25 years of the Stone Foundation, and we had a CD with an exclusive track, so that's never been released, that track. I did play it on the last show, but it was a month ago. And yeah, it's fantastic. The design is amazing. And I don't do the design, obviously. I just sit in the background. And but yeah, loads of things in there. Mick Talbert got in there, Melbourne Moore, Paul Weller, Dr. Robert. I mean, just like amazing articles people have worked with, including Durant Jones, who's sort of got quite a bit bigger since then, I would say. And yeah, so you're listening to the Suit Yourself Shakedown. We're going out live here on 1BTN, so you can talk to us on the forum. It's like NASA in here. We can see it all lit up. And we've got Record Caddy tuned in, enjoying the show. So we're going to play Durant Jones.

What a beautiful voice. That's Cole Williams. And before that, we had a couple of tunes on Coal Mine, Aaron Fraser, and before that, Duran Jones. But that one from Cole Williams is new. Coming out in a couple of weeks. So also coming out in a few weeks, I can't remember the date, 23rd or 24th of July. Whatever the Friday is, I better get this right because it's coming out on Suit Yourself Music. And it's the 21st of July. So it's a digital single to begin with. And recorded it quite a while ago, actually. But it's a collective of some youngsters, 20-year-old jazz pianists. And so this is our new venture into music. Making our own music rather than just releasing stuff. And this is so we've called the band Sharp Star, and the track's called Sunshine On. I love it. I think it's fantastic and banging piano beats. So we're going out live, so you can hit the forum and tell us what you think. And this is an original Suit Yourself Music tune. This is Sharp Star.

Sunshine's On from Sharp Star, piece of original music from Suit Yourself Music, and that'll be out in a few weeks' time, so I'll be playing that loads. That was the first play, obviously, ever, outside our little circle of about 8 of us. Anyhow, this is also new from our friends at Big AC Records. Check them out, Carmi Love. And she's got a new single out called I Just Came to Dance. And then there's a B-side, Smooth Remix. And so this is our friend and the very lovely Carmi Love.

That's Guts with Loreen China. I think I've got that right. Just before it flashed down. And anyway, bit of soulful vocals from the ladies. There's one more on Big AC Records again. Actually, Cosmos and Big AC. And this is Emma Noble. And then we're going to have a dig about. Change it up a bit for the second hour. Anyhow, this is Emma Noble.

Jackie Wilson, 1959, bit of original American R&B, and there's another one in that vein, but this one's new. You can get it on our website, suityourselfmusic.com, in our record store, and this is Attila and the Huns.

the Electric Prunes, a bit of 60s garage before that, Brand New. But that tune had too much a dream. I've got to play something else out of my own curiosity, so I stood here scratching my head, thinking I know this. So anyway, we'll switch things up after this one. This is Paul Weller with 22 Dreams.

Well, well. It definitely lifted a bit of that from Electric Prunes. I'll go and have to check how he credited it. And just having a quick look and noticed that's the one with little Barry in it. Yeah. Barry on guitar, Lewis Wharton on bass. So little Barry, top band. And great people, Lewis is a top man. And that album had Andy Lewis on it as well. So Andy also plays with Faye Hallam and Il Sonato. She's on both of those albums and those tracks I played earlier. Anyhow, it's all connected. But yeah, that 22 Dreams last night bit, it's definitely Electric Prunes. I'm sure he has credited it. Anyhow, we'll switch it up a bit. This is Spanky Wilson. What a great name.

Johnson, great tunes. So that's 1970s or 71, that one. But really came to prominence, well, in the UK anyway, through the acid jazz thing. And late 80s, early 90s, you'd be dancing stuff like that at Dingwalls in Camden or the jazz rooms in Brighton. Oh, fantastic stuff. Anyhow, you're listening to the Suit Yourself Shakedown here on 1BTN. And 1BTN are hosting a festival on July the 28th to 30th. We Are Love Festival. Obviously, our strap line is One World, One Love, 1BTN. So, yeah, We Are Love. And tickets from wearelove.events. It's down on Bentley Farm Estate, which is in Ringmere, just about 20 minutes outside of Brighton, where 1BTN are based, but you can listen to us all around the world, 1BTN.fm. And there'll be bits about it on the 1BTN.fm website. And if you're on the website, also check out the shop. The sun's out. I've got some fantastic T-shirts in there, really cool designs, really, really good quality T-shirts as well. Got one on. And organic and ethically made, as is the credentials at 1BTN. We do like a bit of that ethical, sustainable, all that sort of stuff. Anyhow, we've got about half an hour to go on the Suit Yourself Shakedown. We usually just have a little mashup, and this is called Fill This Song.

Sorry, I keep messing the mic booth up. That's Promised Land on Acid Jazz. And my Gloria Scott version. We're going to go play back a bit more, another bit of mod jazz. This is brand new, coming out in a couple of weeks from Cooking on Three Burners. So somebody's been pressing the buttons with, like, after drinking a can of Coke and sticky fingers or something. So I'm playing this one on the digitals. Anyhow, try that again. No, it's not having it. Button's jammed. Go again on the other one. So, yeah, you're listening to live radio. And the Suit Yourself Shakedown here on 1BTN.

Working on Three Burners. It's out now, actually, might be. Anyway, yeah, there's loads of their stuff up on iTunes and that. So just have a little search and that might be on there. And that's called Wind. You're listening to Suits of Shakedown. We're going out live, as you could hear then. We had a little bit of a mix-up, giving the buttons a bit of a clean. And this is the Solomon Burke. Giving the buttons a clean, and it's gone and done it again. Oh, I can't believe it. I feel like an idiot.

So having a nightmare with that mixer. So annoying. I get so stressed out. Anyhow, calm down. So Suit Yourself Shakedown. And we haven't been on for a month because I've been busy posting magazines and stuff like that. But we lost Tina Turner in that month. What a legend. I mean, look back at her career from like the late 50s with Ike. Proper mod icon back then. And this is the Get Go with their version of Nutbush.

That was the Get-Go's, and just got scared. I might have shouted something in the mic, I'm not sure. The next show's just turned up and made me jump. And anyway, that's it from the Suit Yourself Shakedown. Back in a couple of weeks. Earlier on, we played a exclusive new track coming out on Suit Yourself Music. Some original music we've recorded. And it's coming out with an instrumental on the B. And this is the young band I've been recording with. And Sharp Star instrumental, Sun Shines On. We'll see you soon.

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good afternoon. A very big hello to all you lovely listeners. My name is Jesse Holborn, and I shall be your host today on the Fat Cat Radio Show for 1 ETN. This is the third time I've had the pleasure of controlling the Wheels of Steel for you all, and it's an honour to be back. Today I shall be playing you a variety of genres, which is a blueprint for all the Fat Cat Radio shows. The chat shall be down to a minimum. It's of course all about the music. Please buckle up, and I hope you enjoy the ride.

So I hope you've enjoyed the show so far. Those getting over their festival antics, easing you in. And we start the show off with an old track of an old Lies album by KWC92, that was called Dreaming of You. That was followed by an artist called Charlie Magiera, a track called Tomorrow's Gone on lovely red vinyl. After that we had a track of the Natural Phenomena album by the artist called White Poppy, and that was a brilliant album from about 2015. Then we had a track from Log M and Laraji from the On Rush of Eternity album. Superb album. Then it was something off Kikugaku Moyo's last album, which is very festive indeed. And then we just had the cover of Some Velvet Morning by CCC VVV. And now we've gone into some fluid dub. It's the Fat Cat Radio Show, 1BTN. Stay tuned.

hope you've all relished a little lunchtime skank. Bit of future dub. This track's called Swing in London Part 2 by the Hamburger All Stars. Before that, you had the wonderful Jennifer Touch, Shot Shot, Richie Foe remix. And I think there's still some copies of that available on a limited 7-inch lathe cut press directly from the Fat Cat store. Not many though. Before that was Mastika Tribe, a track called I Do, the Ren Ren version. Before that was a track off the Tascam Space Season album by Noda and Waters. That being a side project which Lego Welk's involved in.

this amazing track by Nina Walsh off her most recent EP. Get that from our Bandcamp. Before that was a track called Run For My Honey. I think that's what it's called. The title is from Battlefront. I think it's by someone called The Gagosians. Don't quote me on that. Before that, I saw a Twisted Western Vibe. It's by someone called The Hulk. And that's off an amazing Deutsch post-punk compilation powered by JD Twitch. And before that was a track by Earthling, You Got Natural.

Y que se vea vivo en presencia de todos.

This one's called Cosmic Warrior by Simoncino, the Larry Heard remix. We've got about time for one more, so I just want to say thanks ever so much to all of you for listening, and of course to 1BTN and Alex Knight of Fat Cat for having me on hold. And sorry, for having me hold the fort once again. It's been an absolute joy, and hopefully I'll be back again sometime soon. So take care, be well, go out.

Good morning, everybody. You're listening to Into the Sun with Sounds of Harris. Weather's been absolutely boiling this morning. On my way on the bus, I was properly sweating. Hope everybody's doing well. So, for the weather, we're going to have a lot of weather-based tracks today. Starting with the Philly Sound, Waiting for the Rain. Hope you enjoy.

That was Never Gonna Fall in Love Again by the Diplomats of Soul. Really good duo, Mike Allen and Ralph Lee, I think, Ralph T. They do remakes of like old soul and disco tracks, also reissue some stuff on Expansion. The next track is going to be from Jeroboam. Saw them last week on... No, not last week, last month on... I think the last Friday. Yeah, really, really good. Really tight band, and this one's off their new album. It's called Surrender.

This one's adding to the sunshine weather tip today. From the Black Science Orchestra with Sunshine. More commonly known for the Farley and Hella edit. This is the Soul Weekender mix. Some shout outs going out to all the family in the chat. For listening. Mum, Auntie Kathy, Gramps and Nana. As usual. And Granny and Grandpa. Then in the chat, Jumbo Didlio, how we doing? Hope we're all staying cool.

couldn't guess. This one's called Sunshine by Freedom. Recently reissued on Dom Orr's Miles Away. So shout out Dom Orr. Amazing reissue label.

artist. You know, I love a bit of Space Grapes. Yes, Jumbo Diddleo. If you're enjoying what I'm playing, you can catch me at The Fortune of War on the 4th of July. Liam George and Tomez will be joining me on that one. Then on the 17th of July, I'll be playing in the On Air Bar, just upstairs, so you can come hear me. Then on the 18th of July, I'm playing in Good Things in Southampton. Super nice vibe, cocktails, all of that. Then on the 25th of July, I'm playing at Cafe 1001 on the Daydream Disco's monthly weekly residency in July. That's the last Saturday of July with Zach Miller and Nathan Simpson.

Okay, so that last one was Shala, which I also played last month, but that was the Ritmo version off the new Lugenia album. Shout out Alex from Nothing Ventured Vinyl. Best record shop in the South, I've heard. He's listening in his garden. Hope he's sunbathing. We're probably just surviving at this point, it's way too hot. Johnny, no crazy Panini stickers, just loads of dupes, mate. If anybody's collecting the Panini stickers, hit me up, please.

This one is So Right by 2000 Black. It's from their first album. Absolutely love everything Digo and Kaidi put their hands on. Just recently started producing, and all the 2000 Black stuff is a big inspiration for what I want to make. So yeah, hopefully I can make something that I can play on the radio soon. You never know. The one I'm going to play after this is also from 2000 Black as well, so stay tuned if you like it.

absolute heater from Don Surf. New track called Reach Out. This is the meditation mix. I read one time the world was mine. I'm telling you, something is in the water in Bristol where everything that place produces is brilliance. And

next one's another new one from Marvin Jupiter of his new EP. This one's called 223 and it's the instrumental version. Very broken, like boogie electro kind of vibe to this EP. Yeah, really nice, really enjoying this.

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Says he's loving the tunes. Thank you, mate. You're listening to Into the Sun with Sounds of Harris. Find me on socials, just Sounds of Harris, anywhere you want.

Yeah, so back to the weather vibes in that last one. Enjoy that. Block 16, Morning Sun. And that was Pepe Braddock's dub, vocals and beats mix. This one playing right now is off the new At Jazz and Fred Everything album, 8 Days. At Jazz has been releasing some really good tracks recently with his Starbase 17 album, along with this album. This one's called Manya de Lebedad. I hope I pronounced that right. I almost definitely didn't.

Shout out to my dad, he's just joined, tuned in. This next one's gonna be his tune of the month, so. He's chosen the new Ships of Pharaohs track, Sun is Rising, which is Last Nubian's band with Gold Bar and Ashante. Really cool sound they're making. This track is very refreshing. I would say it's not really similar to a sound that I'm familiar with, so. But yeah, but I've really enjoyed it. Hope you guys do too. Perfect summer vibes on this one. Let's get into it.

Loving this new remix from Izko of Kokoroko's Sweetie. Gonna rinse this one over summer. I played the Time and Time IG Culture remix last month, which is also great, and there's a Muscle Cars mix on the other side, which is also so good. Also, I only just found out that Izko started producing at 12 years old, which is crazy. He's 25 now. Hence why he's producing all these amazing tracks.

called Why. I played this at Shegamai on Saturday, and yeah, it went down really well. Really good party. If you can, make sure to go check it out. I think their next one's on the 18th of July.

It was ran by Decca as well, interestingly. But yeah, there'll be loads of releases on the Afro Digia label to check out. A few of them quite expensive though, but reissues are definitely out there. Next one I'm gonna play is from Mike and Bill, and it's called Things Won't Be This Bad Always.

I'm going to play Flying High next from Sweet Cream and Other Delights. It's off their first and only album from 1978.

really loving this one at the moment, from Mind and Matter, released in 2013 on Numero. It's another one of those like lost tapes that they released, recorded in the September and December of 1977. I feel like this album does not get any credit at all that I've seen. Well, it doesn't get enough credit. Seriously, I think it's one of the best, or one of my favourite soul disco albums of all time. I'm definitely going to be playing another one of these tracks off this album in a few later on in the show.

you're liking what you're hearing, but you join late, or you just want to listen to it again, the show will be up on Mixcloud and Soundcloud tomorrow morning, hopefully. If you want to find me on socials, it's just Sounds of Harris on Instagram. Yeah, I think that's it. Mixcloud and Soundcloud as well. We're approaching the end of the show now, so thank you all for listening. Well, we've still got 15 minutes, but I'm going to play a few more. This one's Chillinger by Delphonic.

Again, if you want to hear me DJ out, I'll be playing on the 4th of July at Fortune of War with Liam George and Tom Ayres. On the 17th of July at the On Air Bar upstairs. And then Good Things in Southampton on the Saturday, so that's the 18th of July. And then the 25th, I'll be playing at Cafe 1001 in London with Zach Miller and Nathan Simpson for Daydream Disco's July residency.

This is Would Be Mine by Mind and Matter as well. So Mind and Matter were a band that I think started in 1977, and it was all ran by 18-year-old Jimmy Jam. Jimmy Jam from Jam and Lewis, the R&B production duo, which is super random, and I was a bit confused when I found it out. I didn't know if it was the same person or not, but yeah. And at 18 years old as well, to produce this brilliant album. It's called 1514 Oliver Avenue. Make sure to check it out. Officially, they only ever released one 7-inch single as well. So for Numero to find this, yeah, brilliant.

I closed Shagamai last Saturday with it. So nice. Great evening. Hope you all enjoy the rest of your day. I'm gonna let this one play out. Stay cool. I'm getting the bus after this and I'm gonna be

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We are Hauro Safari, and you are listening to Tropical Climax Radio Show. The show is about 2 hours, and in the first hour we prepared a special mix dedicated to some labels from the Detroit house scene of the early 90s. Happy Records, Happy Soul, Simply Soul. Instead, on the second hour we prepared a mix with

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This is the vocal version. And now DHA, Happiest Theme.

Dutch Dance Floor Killer, DHA and Mad Mike, Work Me, and Unit 2, Sunshine, and the Shine On Mix. And now we can go on the deeper side of these labels with Together Tracks and Nothing Wrong, Deep Different Dub.

0: never give up.
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0: 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Never give up. Never give up. Never give up.

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Members of the house keep pushing, hold on. And Donnie Mark, stand up for the soul. A truly bangers on the dance floor.

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We're going to play a very low frequency tone. Try to guess the frequency.

Yo, yo, yo, Mr. G, how you doing? 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My back is still tweaky, so yeah. I know about pain. But listen, something different will happen today in the studio for sure, because pain make your mind open up something you're not here for a long time. So everybody can always spin into something positive and good. So yeah, Mr. G, G Spot, 1BTN, you get me, don't get me. It's always great vibes. Enjoy the sunshine.

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1: This episode, a bit of a classic Balearic vibe with some nice boogie and dub, some very in the now ambient, a couple of reversions of absolute classics, and a little acid house. Sounds like my kind of cocktail. It's Melódica with me, Chris Coco. We'll start with a perfect fit for a Melódica show. This is a new tune by someone I don't know, Fabio Santana, and it's called Pura Danza, and it's perfect mid-tempo, chuggy, Chris Coco.

one of those one-off records that goes straight into the record bag. And this one will be in there too. It's Wolfie versus Projections, the Turbo Tito dub of their new song, which is all about love and dub. And it's called Alien.

spacey and delightful Wolfie versus Projections. And next, a classic from 1982, which is equally spacey and totally wonderful. It's Ernest Wrangling, In the Rain.

have to land next in Life's a Beach on the island of Ibiza, where Cedillo is resident and a DJ, and another island resident, Mark Barrett, and his new album, which is called The Exit Diaries, which is long and atmospheric. And you're supposed to listen to it all in one go, but we can't do that because it takes too long for a 1 hour show. But I'm going to play this track called Variation 5, which I think will work very well for one of those lovely Café de Mar sunsets.

Glorious stuff from Kasper Bjork Quartet from the album Passages of Time. That was passage one, I think, which is called Small Soft Feet Running Across Wooden Floors in the Morning. This also very beautiful and in the same vein is from a new album called Where Rivers Meet by Your Brother's Keeper and Gary Bartz, and the tune is Eclipse.

One of the annoying things about being a DJ is that you want to have all the records that have ever been made, ever. And so I spent way too much money on this just because it's a new variation on a classic. Sounds of Blackness, the lullaby mix of The Pressure. Also good for sunsets, possibly.

And there's only one sensible way to follow that one. And that's to play some acid house music. This, a new collaboration between Sudhi Raval and Coco Steel and Love Bomb. I can't even say the name of my own group. Oh dear. Anyway, Coco Steel and Love Bomb and Sudhi Raval. Acid Irie.

next something with similar housey vibes. Pretty old school, but kind of one that I like, that just seems to feel lovely. And it is a fresh tune. It's by Jay Cohen. It's called We All Got to Feel.

And we've got just enough time for one last tune, which comes from Maxi Maximal Volume 2, a new offering from Super DJ Sirs. And you'll recognise this one. It's his kind of slight reworking of a classic. Get out.

0: 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It is a new day.
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1: Welcome along. Sunfold Radio time. Hope you're well. True Thoughts in the building, broadcasting out of Brighton across the globe. Hope your week has been good and positive. Starting off the show with Bina, Tracy Beaker. It's the name of that track. Amazing tune. Quality British soul music. In the background, Xena. And Chibelle Game on Brownswood Records. Check the album if you haven't done so already. I really want to try and check them live. Heard great things about the live band. So it's going to be in the mix on the show for me this week. We had the Carnival Against Fascism go on in Brighton a couple of weeks ago now, a week ago. Feels like a couple of weeks ago. And I was DJing there. It was a quite surreal, intense, beautiful, happy, scary, lots of mixed emotions on it. But Brighton really came together. We had about 300 racist, fascist people come down trying to spread hate, and about 4,000 people of Brighton all stood up to them, made sure they couldn't move around the city. And it happened a couple of years ago, but this year some people got together under the banner Carnival Against Fascism, and just the community got together, artists, all everybody, and they decided to just put some things going on while we were standing up. And I was invited to DJ right next to the racists as they arrived at the Brighton station, which was a very surreal experience. But I did do a DJ set, had lots of positive feedback about it, and I wanted to do a mix representing that, what I played. And I did think about what I was going to play, check the vibe, and big up to everybody who came down there, and especially big up to everybody standing up on the streets, following the racists and fascists around Brighton, making sure they couldn't walk through or cause trouble or cause hate, standing up to them. I know a few people got here pepper sprayed by the police on our side. That's not good. But we showed peace, love, harmony, strength. That's what Brighton's about. We're going to celebrate that in the mix on the show. So in the mix, there's music from Little Sims, Mr. Scruff, Roots Maneuver, Aku, Hot 8 Brass Band, Cusco, a little bit of Wham, Societ 25, New York and Soul featuring Jocelyn Brown, Jim Maccabee and DJ Gregory, Disclosure and the Durda Band, Flo Dan and Chris Bangs, Killing Time, Shana K featuring General Levy, Lenny Fontana, Black Sun, the New Tone remix of Spread Love, Tom and Jerry, Trigger, Thess One, Tribe Called Quest. And even though I didn't play Fat Boys, I was actually going to play Praise You in my set, but about, I think it was the week leading up to it, the people organising it, shout out to Liam, Dance Depot crew, they messaged me saying Norman, Fatboy Slim got in touch and is going to play after me. So I want to big up Norman as well, who played a brilliant set, unifying everybody. And also, I know people who were on the street standing up and on the march, and Norman was standing there with them. I got a message by someone who was pepper sprayed, I think, and pushed by the police, and Norman literally went and stood next to them. Two different people said that, and two different incidents, standing up to make sure the racists didn't walk through Brighton. So we are going to celebrate that on the show today. Positive music, positivity. And this one in the background, Nightmares on Wax. I heard great things about his set in Brighton recently. Les Nuits, Car Boot Jazz had it. I'll let this run for a bit before we get into the mix.

Yeah, so before we get into the mix, just a quick reminder of some gigs. So very excited to be doing the second True Thoughts Presents Our Connection Night at Alphabet. It's going to be on Friday the 7th of August, 8 p.m. till 1 a.m. £5 on the door all night. And I'm going to be doing a back-to-back DJ set with, I'm really excited about this, Rohan Rackett, who's a brilliant DJ on Worldwide FM, part of the Daytimers crew, works at Brownswood Records. And genuinely, he's one of the most exciting DJs I've seen. New generation, but showing people like me there's still more to learn, because he's got really good style. So we're going to do it back to back. Not quite sure how we're going to do it, but we're going to play together for the full 5 hours. And he plays really across the board, similar to what I do. So I'm going to be excited. He puts me onto a lot of tunes. I'm going to be excited about what the vibe is going to be like. So if you like what I normally play, it'll be that vibe and surprises all across the board. So hopefully see you there if you're around for that one. Friday the 7th of August, Our Connection at Alphabet. Myself, Robert Louis, back to back with Rohan Rackett. 8 p.m. to 1 a.m. £5 on the door on the brilliant Alphabet sound system. Big up to everybody who came down to the first one. And also gig-wise, I'm going to be at Stowaway Festival. We've got the True Thoughts takeover at Love Supreme, which I'm really looking forward to. I'm going to be doing the last session, 12 p.m. till 2 a.m. on the Sunday, alongside Oliver Knight, Gay Ant, Sociate 25, Max Kite. Max Kyla Kilza, Max Noir, Reese Baker. Tara Lilly. Should be a good session, that one. And yeah, we're going to get into the mix now, as I said. It's a recreation of my set at Carnival Against Fascism, which took place in Brighton. I didn't play Fatboy Slim and I didn't play one of the jungle tunes in here because it's a dub play that I'm not allowed to play on the radio or in the mix. But apart from that, it's a pretty faithful recreation. And I had to start. I was obviously thinking hard about what tune to start with. And I thought Nabi Sifri, it must be love. He's black, British, openly gay musician. Madness covered him. And I thought that would be a good way to start, because everybody loves that song, don't they? So let's get into the mix now. Keep it locked in for the next hour and a half or so. Unfold. True Thoughts.

84% of people think political correctness has gone mad. And you don't want one of those people coming up to you after the gig and going, well done, mate. Well done, actually, for having a go at the niqab for Muslims. Well done, mate. 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

Listen, you hear that? Rob Louie in a jungle. Rob Louie in a jungle. Rob Louie in a jungle. Yo, listen, you hear that? Kid is in a jungle. Kid is in a jungle.

Yes, so hope you enjoyed that. A recreation of the tunes I played at the Carnival Against Fascism in Brighton, where over 4,000 people came onto the streets, stood up to sort of 300 or so racist fascists who turned up trying to spread hate in Brighton the other weekend. So let me give you a rundown of what we played. So we had Labi Siffre, It Must Be Love, Into Madness, their version of It Must Be Love. Followed that with The Specials, For Me and My Generation. Definitely the band that had a big influence on me about music and communication and standing up to racism. So I had to drop some music from them. It was the anniversary of Ghost Town last week as well, on the week the fascists decided to visit Brighton. So we played Rudy, Message to You Rudy. And then we followed that with Little Sims, Beanie Man, Jurassic 5 in their classic tune Gorilla. And Mr. Scruff and Roots Maneuver, Nice Up the Function. That has a line about raise your flag, immigrants and rejects, which I thought was very apt for people who are saying come and stop the boats, thinking that will solve all their problems. I believe Nigel Farage, Tommy Robinson, Rupert Lowe, all those grifters, Elon Musk, the billionaire disinformation people. Then we had Aku, Rockyo Dana Dana. Then into the Hot 8 Brass Band, Sexual Healing. Of course, I wanted to represent True Thoughts. And we filmed the video for the Hot 8 Brass Band in Brighton for that, bringing positive energy to Brighton, which is what we showed at the Carnival Against Fascism. And then follow that with Cusco, Be Loved, big, big favourite tune of mine at the moment. Then Wham, Club Tropicana, Nairobi, Carnival Against Fascism edit. Then Sociate 25, Oyen. Out on True Thoughts, check the vinyl for that. It's been selling out very fast. I think there's only a few copies left, if any. Grab that soon. Then into Nyorik and Soul featuring Jocelyn Brown, I'm the Black Gold of the Sun, Nairobi edit. Then Jamakabi, International Man, blended with Block Party, DJ Gregory. Then we had Disclosure featuring the Durda Band, Do Yo. And then had to drop some Flowdown, Shellaverse Rumble, blended with Chris Bangs, Tamburus Davida. Then getting into the Jungle Selections, Killing Time featuring Shana K and General Levy. Incredible General Levy. And the Killing Time tune, it's called Pushka, Dub Plate Business. Then Lenny Fontana, Black Sun, New Tone on the remix of Spread Love. And then Tom and Jerry and Trigger, Tom and Jerry Maximal Style Trigger, who run things with lots of shouts out to Brighton. That was one of the tunes I didn't actually play in my set. I wanted to try and play, but I was running out of time. But the tune I did play is the dub play that I can't play on the radio or online. That rocked it. And then we had this one, Brink Dovier, and then Little Brent, Roots Maneuver, Tribe Called Quest, Witness, Can I Kick It? And then finishing off with Camille Yarbrough and Fatboy Slim. Or Fatboy Slim really praise you, with a little bit more Camille Yarbrough in there, which is a little edit I did. In fact, it was an edit I did to play in my set, and then Norman got in touch and said he wanted to play as well. So obviously I didn't need to play that because he dropped that in his set. So big up everybody who was around for Carnival Against Fascism, whether on the streets or supporting in any way. Shout out to all the people
who were worried about coming in as well. We understand that feeling. I had that feeling before I came in as well. And big up to everybody sending me messages all through the week for all the love and support. Especially big up to all the people standing on the streets, blocking the streets to the racists. People were just rushing around all day, going to different points. I know that. I've spoken to people, bumped into people telling me about it, who were there, who I didn't know were there, didn't even see them on the day. So people really putting in the work, especially on the streets. Maybe proud to be a Brightonian. And of course, shout out to all the live listeners, download crew, streaming crew. Everybody sending me messages, comments about the show each and every week. Always appreciated. Of course, keep up to date with what we're doing. True Thoughts, TRU Thoughts on the website and across various social media. 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Search Unfold Robert Louis True Thoughts. I'm sure you'll find it. I've got the various ways to check the show on my website, Robert Louis, RobertLouis. And I've got the current playlist and archive playlist are there too. Gig information for me. Don't forget, True Thoughts presents Our Connection. Next one is going to be Friday the 7th of August. I'm going to be doing a back-to-back set for the 5 hours with Rohan Rackett, Worldwide FM, 8 p.m. to 1 a.m, £5 on the door all night on the brilliant Alphabet sound system. So yeah, we're going to finish off now. Last tune, the brilliant, the CJP band with a new one from them on Super Jam. Shout out for linking me up on this one. This one's called We Must Believe. Whatever you're up to in the next week, have a good one. Stay positive, take it easy, and let's catch up next week.

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This next one, it goes out to Dexter Wansel, or is one of his tracks. I've been meaning to play for a while. Sad to have lost him recently. So this one's Solutions by Dexter Wansel on the Voyager album.

parking meter. He had something until 10 o'clock. Here's the news.

This one's called Love Affection by Leclerc. Something by Elvis Costello called Walking on Thin Ice.

This is DJ MFR, Solar Projections EP, Transport from around 2000. Another track. And you're listening to Magnetic Soul.

guitar slide there, get a bit tingle. This is an old Chicane track on the original Offshore release. It's called Victoria.

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Uh-huh. You can't leave cause your heart is there. But you can't stay cause you've been somewhere else. You can't cry cause you look broke.

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Sweltering night down here on the coast in Brighton. Special guest alongside me in the studio tonight, man like Sam, Delta 9, extended Roots Garden family, local producer and selector. We're going to be mixing up, running tunes back to back. The Roots Garden Show taking you right up to the hour of midnight. Strictly roots and culture reggae music. From the past to present. In the background, the great Family Man production and his Cobra imprint. Wailer's Rhythm section. Eastern Memphis. Pretty sure Wildindo on keys on this one as well. Complete with a high pass filter, dub wise. We love that. Coming up later on, brand new music, some exclusive promos in the bags always. More Runaway, Revival, Roots classics. And of course, some dub plate pressure later on. The Roots Garden Show. With me, John Jones.

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Coming up next, my guest selector in the house, I Like Delta 9, taking over. Gonna play a few each, back to back style. 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Hit us up in the chat room. Shout to Peter G, how you doing, sir? Man Like Liam, Eilish selector. Eric, big up yourself.

Big ups, John. Thanks for the invite, Delta 9 here. Just running some tunes. First off, Warn the Nation, Alec Forbes. That was Lonely Roots.

in the background version to Yami Bolo's We Need More Love. Thanks again to John for the invite. It's really nice to be back in the studio.

Change It up next. Gonna go inside some Studio One selection. Couple of Studio Ones coming up shortly. We'll go inside some brand new tunes, up to date styles. Gonna keep things moving. This next one, the great Horace Andy.

Big shout going out to Albert. How you doing, sir? Great to see you today. Everyone out there enjoying the weather. If you're listening in and around Brighton, give us a shout. www.1btn.fm. Double A fashion, hear the mix.

always there for me on the Raz Jam imprint. Sam here with me in the studio telling me apparently it's been reissued. You can get this probably on a much cleaner sounding copy than this. TRS Records, we've been looking out for on a 7. This is the original 7.

Brighton's very own Heavy Tone Hi-Fi, alongside Jobless Sound with Professor Natty, Steve Vibronics, African Simba, Figure Ben.

Big up, Eric. Thanks for tuning in. This one, Shall Give Our Glory, Prince Allah. Alone Reggae.

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Out of Bristol, the co-operators Ian Perkins alongside Mo Calamity.

Records, the Co-operators, Bristol's finest. Send this one out to Anya. How you doing? Good to see you on Sunday. Moving inside the last 10 minutes, the Roots Garden Show with myself, John Jones, and special guest in the studio with me, Delta 9, aka Sam. Gonna hand back to Sam after this one. Still time to send us a shout. Mr. G, feeling this one, how you doing? Hit us up on the chat room,

0: 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This next one, regular listeners will know it. Been playing this for a few weeks now. It's out. You can get the single and it's off the LP. Brand new from Soul Revivers and Johnny Clark. Check it. Big tune. No, it's this one, really.
1: Rastafari is an Ike.

unmistakable tones of the legendary Johnny Clark. First track on the LP, Good Book. Various artists, soul revivers featuring lots of guest big singers. Second LP from Soul Revivers, titled Holding It Down. And this one comes on a single as well, Acid Jazz Records. Manasseh on production, arrangement, alongside David Hill on executive production.

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Check 1, 2. How are you all doing? It's been a while, but it's good to be back. My name is Parry, and I'll be taking you through till 10 p.m. this evening. Apologies, there was no show last month, but I'm back with loads of new music and also news to share. Coming up in the show, you can expect music from Will Penn, Cosin, Henry Greenleaf, Vil, Shaq, plenty more. Maybe some stuff for myself. Keep it light for the first 10 or 20. Then go into some heavier, darker stuff. So stick around. As always, give me a signal in the chat room if you're locked in. Let's get to it. Locked into the sounds of Parry on 1BTN.

This one underneath, a new one from myself. No title for this track yet. Don't really know what I'm gonna do with it. But I hope you enjoy it. One before that, the master that is Herco S with Battery Tunnel. And then before that, you had a new one out on Fever AM. That one from an artist called Tonju. May have got that wrong, so apologies. That's out on the Harvest LP. Yeah, that's such a great label. Fever AM, go check it out. Pretty much buy on site for me.

This one underneath, the legendary Liberty Sound, Tomokami and Picante. And then before that, another one for myself, forthcoming on a label I'm really excited about. Sometime in the future, no date set yet.

this lovely breaksy tune underneath. Out on One Eye Witness, Dutch label from Amsterdam. This one, Stranger, by LVCA and Sid. Then before that, he had a Perk Tracks release. That one, Postmodern, by Go Yama. Oh man, my pronunciations today. Apologies. Coming up, new Colson, Surrender. Coming up to the halfway point. I hope you're enjoying it. Harry on 1BTN.

Out to my guy Will Penn on the one underneath. This one's CW2000 out in Tight Chest Records. It's Friday, I believe. Got some exciting stuff playing with him in the near future, but this tune. Out to Pops. Nick Good in the chat room. Hope you're enjoying the show. Up next, we've got some leaf.